United Bar.

please don't cry, woman, 'cause it's much too late for tears. Yeah, and I'm sorry too.

0: This is the newsroom.
1: With the news, I'm Sharda Bacchus. Good afternoon. Drivers who install unauthorized LED lights on their vehicles could lose their certificate of fitness as authorities intensify efforts to tackle a growing road safety concern. Traffic Chief Mahindra Singh told the newsroom that while vehicles may pass inspection with approved lighting, some owners later modify them by installing illegal high-intensity or colored LED lights, creating a serious hazard for other road users. According to Singh, drivers caught making these illegal modifications will have their certificate of fitness revoked. Under Guyana's Motor Vehicles and Road Traffic Act, unauthorized high-intensity or flashing LED lights displays, colored lights such as blue or green, and improperly positioned LED bars on private vehicles are illegal. They violate vehicle fitness regulations because their intense glare impairs oncoming drivers' visibility. Singh told the newsroom authorities are now holding license and certifying officers accountable. He said recent action has been taken against some officers, sending a clear message that issuing fitness certificates is serious business. The Guyana Fire Service is reminding developers and property owners that buildings three stories or higher must be equipped with sprinkler systems as part of fire safety requirements aimed at protecting lives and property. Operational Officer Robin Thomas told members of the media at the sidelines of a recent event that under the fire service established protocols and recommendation, any building that is three floors or higher must include a sprinkler system in its design before approval is granted. Thomas acknowledged that sprinkler systems can be costly to install, noting that the requirement is generally geared towards larger buildings. For smaller residential and commercial buildings, Thomas said the fire service instead recommends other fire safety measures, including fire extinguishers, smoke alarm systems, and fireballs. President of the Guyana Manufacturing and Services Association, Rafi Khan, has said that for many small manufacturers, securing finances is only one part of the challenge because businesses must be equipped to use it effectively. With the newly established Guyana Development Bank aimed at supporting small and medium-sized enterprises, GMSA is doing the work to ensure that its members are able to benefit from the jump. Khan said the association is focused on ensuring small and medium-sized enterprises are not only able to access financing, but also have the capacity to expand, compete, and eventually export. He said that while Guyana's expanding construction sector presents significant opportunities for manufacturers, long-term success will depend on producing goods that can compete regionally. Khan added that by helping businesses become investment-ready and export-ready before they seek financing, the association hopes to ensure they are better positioned to grow, create jobs, and contribute to Guyana's manufacturing sector. In the region, Trinidad and Tobago Minister of Homeland Security Roger Alexander has confirmed the government will seek to enact legislation requiring all citizens ages 16 and over to have a valid form of identification on them when they are in public spaces. In a telephone interview yesterday, the Trinidad Express reported that Alexander said the requirement will also apply to foreign nationals in public spaces in Trinidad and Tobago. A cabinet minute dated April 2, 2026, which was leaked and circulated on social media yesterday, proposed amendments to legislation requiring all citizens aged 16 and over to possess a valid form of identification in public spaces. The cabinet referred the note to the Finance and General Purposes Committee for consideration. And finally, on the international scene, U.S. President Donald Trump has denied reports that the U.S. is suffering a munitions shortage and vowed in a social media post that his administration would seek long-term jail sentences for those suspected of leaking information. According to the BBC, Trump and the Pentagon are facing mounting questions about the state of the military's arsenal as the war with Iran marks its 6th month. The U.S. and Iran have continued to trade strikes despite multiple pauses in fighting, and a deal to fully end hostilities remains elusive. Against that backdrop, the administration has sought to assure Americans that missile stockpiles remain robust even after vast quantities of difficult-to-manufacture weapons were used during the combat operation known as Operation Epic Fury and the tit-for-tat strike since. And that's the news to the moment. The details and more can be found at newsroom.gy. I'm Sharda Bacchus. Take care.

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it's who I am. 100% Guyanese, man. Come on, hey, hey, come on. 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
2: My name is Teresa Winter. Before coming to the Universal Church, my life was in a mess. It was very, very disturbed in the past. I was diagnosed with heart cancer. I did heart surgery in the hospital and in a time of March month. And after doing the heart surgery, the doctor that did my heart surgery said it went well. Everything went well. As time passed, my sickness got worse. That the doctors did not know what was going on with my sickness. It just was being more and more on my health. I was in the bed waiting to get discharged, but did not get discharged. Why? Because my sickness got more and more worse. The things that came to my mind was, no, I cannot make it anymore. My husband was visiting me and encouraging me and say, yes, you could make it, you could make it. At time, and I said, no. I told my husband to come to visit me no more. I cannot make it. It's better I die. That was the thoughts came to my mind when I was on the bed. As time passed, my husband was getting so frustrated with me being in the hospital, my children being home, and he went through depression that he started to drink. He didn't know what more to do. That time came when the doctors told my husband, my health is very complicated. It's very complicated. Only God could do what he have to do. We can't do anything anymore. During the time of my time in hospital, my husband used my business money or our business money to buy medications for me. The medications that was one of the most expensive is a bag of milk that worth $6,000. But I could not eat, I could not drink, nothing, not even water. The tube that used to go down with the milk, every time the milk finished, is another sack. And that was the most expensive thing that I used to live on in the hospital. I would say approximately 1 million. It's over 1 million. Just on medications, not talking about side what my husband used. Just medication was over 1 million. So the doctors invited my husband to bring my children to see me for the last. My husband did. He bring my children. I did not know anything. But the children came to visit me. His sister invited him to the Universal Church. And he decided now to say yes, to go to the church, to listen to the pastor, seek for advice from the pastor. The pastor advised him to come to church, use his faith, receive the blessed water, use it with faith, and he did it. Receive the oil. He did it as the pastor gave instructions. While I was on life support now, my husband bring the water. I was on dying bed. He said, "This water is from the Universal Church. You always wanted this blessed water. You always wanted this church." I feel happy. I feel that, yes, this is it. And I drank it. After getting discharged from the ICU to another room, I feel my life was regaining back. So after being discharged from the hospital, the day I got discharged, the doctors told me that I am a living miracle because I was actually gone. They didn't know what more to do with me. I was gone. So after being discharged, I came home knowing that everything was done. My business run down and my life like now saying that, oh, I have to start back. But I continue with the faith that I used to watch the television. I continue watching the television program of the Universal Church. And I used to use the blessed water with glass. As the pastor or the bishop is preaching, I use my glass of water. I prayed with it. And that's where I got more faith to know that God do exist. Well, today I can say my life is transformed. My family is transformed. I was baptized. I made my choice that knowing that I want to be saved more and to save souls, I had to baptize today. My family, my husband, my children are all in the Universal Church. Today my life is changed. My financial is blessed and I am healed. I feel I'm real blessed because why? Now I know that there is a living God that is working in my life. And as how he is working in my life and my family life, he could also work in yours also. It's just we have to have faith and come to the Universal Church. Try the Universal Church. Come, bring your family and see that God do exist.

0: Pleasant good morning to you, Guyana. May the God of the Bible bless your life abundantly. Welcome to our program today. Let's talk and more power. And we are going to be bringing to you as daily what the power of God have been doing in the lives of people and the present purpose of faith that is taking place in the church that will bless your life, that will bring deliverance and freedom to your life. 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Let's start already by informing you what's taking place this Friday in every universal church across the nation. The powerful prayer with the point of light that have so far until now been blessing the lives of many people. Listen to it. We will be right back.
1: Point of light for God's protection. Have you ever felt surrounded by fear or uncertainties beyond your control? Like the dangers of the world are always circling and ready to attack at any given moment. You look around and talk to the people closest to you, but no one is able to help or protect you in the way that you so desperately need. But the Lord is near to those who are troubled and listens to the cry of the weary. He will not leave you alone and will protect you all the days of your life. For it is written, "You have hedged me behind and before, and laid your hand upon me." God will go before you, preparing your way. He stands behind you, protecting you from what you cannot see, and His hand rests upon you, giving you strength and peace. No matter what battles you are facing, God's protection is greater than any danger, fear, or attack against your life. 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

0: life was terribly bad. They used to drink a lot of rum, smoke enough. They used to behave real bad. I was so addicted. In the morning, I used to get up and when I have to get a taste of this rum. All the rum bottles, I would throw this rum just to get a taste. If you get rum inside, just throw the water. Just to shake it, just to get a taste of this rum. Some of my family, them, turn to tell me I turn a drunkie. I said, man, all the people tell me I turn a drunkie because I don't know me as a drunkie. So what more drunkie I turn? My wife and said, then it's going, and then thing I left her. They used to grieve very bad, very, very bad. I used to cry a lot, you know, because, you know, just miss them or whatsoever. It's family and whatsoever done. I was addicted to alcohol and cigarette and, you know, smoking and them thing. Over 20-something years, I say, yeah, it's a very long time, because sometimes you used to hungry, you used to go in people farm and then cut a banana, buy the banana without salt and you know, eat it just so you know, survive. I see the program on TV and I call the church and they invite me to come. I come with clutch, I end up coming to church with the clutch. So when I come in the church with the clutch, they pray for me. Then I leave and I go home. When I go home, I still go with the clutch. And when I go and sleep, I wake up at 6 o'clock. And when I wake up, I feel no pain. And since then, the same Friday that I come, that prayer alone healed me whole body. Then I start keeping, you know, like a chain of prayer. I keep a couple of chain of prayer. Then I start this addiction cleansing for just to get over this addiction now. But it takes me some time. And so I had to make a decision, you know, try to stop trying. Because I said, man, if I can try to stop, God wouldn't help me. After he comes to church, I start making chain of prayer for the addiction, and so I get free from the addiction. Completely free. I can't even get around people smoking and drinking. I can't even get people anymore. I pray for this business, and I see God give me this business. When I start getting enough customers now, I start leave the church. I make a promise with God, you know, I gotta be in the presence, especially Wednesday, Fridays, and Sundays. I mean, keep the promise when I start, when I get this business. 6 months after when I get this car, all the money that is sure that you work for, you have to spend it back, fix back people car, fix back the car. I still not really ask that, you know, coming back to church. The next 6 months after I go in the next accident, this is one of the biggest accidents. Eventually, I had to fix up all the car. I decide to come back to church. I see God, the presence, and get for no more about it, you know. Get up 1, 2, 3 o'clock in the morning, keep praying. Day and night, keep praying. Come to church more often. During the fasting of Daniel, I could remember I received the Holy Spirit. And I know, I feel so glad, I feel so happy. I can't even explain what happened to me today. After that, I start serving God faithfully. And, you know, being his presence. A couple months after I went by this car, I am blessed. My business is blessed. My finances is blessed. I got over 200 and something customers each and every single day. Now I'm free from all addiction, from rum, cigarettes, smoking. All answers come from the altar.
1: My name is Roletta. Before coming to the Universal Church, I had depression. I had sleepless nights. I used to isolate myself. I used to cry a lot. I also had an intestinal infection whereby the doctor said I have to be on medication all the time. I was in a toxic relationship. It made me very unhappy. So the relationship started off well, and like after a year, that's when things started to get bad. And that led to my depression. So I was depressed for 2 years. I had sleepless nights. I don't like being around people. I used to always like being alone. Don't like to go out. And even if I do go out, I would just pretend to be happy and just want to go back home and be by myself. I used to cry a lot. But when I used to have these sleepless nights, it used to make me feel like really bad. I wake up with headaches, mood swings, and you feel more bad than you feel before. Because you can't think straight. I also suffered with an intestinal infection. I had an infection for 2 years. I visited a doctor because I noticed my stomach was getting high and it was painful. And he said that he can't cure it, I'd have to live on medication. So I didn't know what else to do, but I never thought of going to a church or anything like that. I just saw on TV an ad with the palm reader. So my friend said that she's going to take me there. So I went. And when I went, the paramedic told me that he can't help me, but he can try to see if he can help me, but I have to pay a lot of money. After I went to the paramedic and I left, I went back home. And that was one of the lowest points of my life because I felt like I have no way out. And then a thought came to my head to turn on the TV again, and I didn't want to. But when I turned on the TV, I saw the Universal Church program was on, and I changed the channel because I had despised the church for many, many years. I didn't like the church, I didn't like the pastors, but something told me to change the channel back. When I changed the channel back, the pastor was speaking about depression, so it caught my attention because he had a list of things on the screen, the signs and the symptoms of depression, and I recognized I was having sleepless nights. I used to isolate myself, and I don't like going out anywhere. So the pastor said to call the number that was on the screen. So I did that. I called the number that was on the screen. When I called, an assistant answered the phone. She told me to come to the church the next day, which I didn't because I was already scared because I heard so much bad things about the church. I said no. But the Sunday, I decided to go. As soon as I stepped into the Universal Church, like stepped right into the door, I felt a different presence, like a peace just came over me, and I didn't even go far, just right at the door. And when I look around, I just feel like this is where I want to be. And I spoke with the pastor. I told him what I was going through. And he told me that depression is a sickness of the soul, and depression has a cure, and there is a way out. So the pastor asked me if I had faith. I said, I don't know if I have faith because so much things has happened to me. He said, yes, I have faith. I just don't know how to use my faith. So he said, all I have to do is believe. And yeah, for me, that works because I believe. And he prayed for me like 3 minutes. And within that 3 minutes, I felt something just lifted off me, like this heavy weight just came off of my shoulders. By the time he finished praying for me, I came in sad. I was a total different person because I could feel light. I feel different. In 2 years, I haven't even smiled or even like felt this way. So it was a complete change for me. So everything I heard about Universal Church, all the bad things I heard about it, that was not true. So the pastor told me to get a bottle of water, which I did. And he prayed for the water as well. I drank that water for 1 week. After 1 week, I noticed that my tummy wasn't high anymore. And that's when I realized I was cured completely from the infection the doctor said that he couldn't cure. I decided to get baptized. I was converted. But I did not receive the Holy Spirit because I did not surrender myself. I continued to come to the church. I received financial blessings. My life started changing. So I thought that was good enough for me. You know, my financial blessings, I thought that was good enough for me. So in 2025, July, was when I decided I have to receive the Holy Spirit. So I started taking it seriously. I did everything I had to do. 11 hours every day I fasted, no water, no food. Because I said, I have to receive the Holy Spirit. I have to experience what's it like. When I came down from the altar, I had the reassurance that the Holy Spirit was with me. And I felt this joy, this peace came over me. I know I received the Holy Spirit. After I received the Holy Spirit, I started getting more blessings, more financial blessings. Because everything that I sacrificed on the altar, God gave it back to me double. So then I realized that, you know, before just the blessings that I was receiving wasn't enough, that I needed the Holy Spirit to fill the void I had inside. Roletta today is a totally different person. I am no longer depressed. I no longer have any sickness in my body, completely cured. My life is completely blessed and I have the Holy Spirit. All the answers come from the altar.
2: Correct, as she said, all the answers comes from the altar. And that's why now I would like to say a special prayer now on your behalf. For God to give you that you have been down, you have been feeling weak, frustrated, and don't know what else to do. Let us pray together. Take your glass, take your bottle of water. Let's talk to God.

My Lord and Father, I pray on behalf of each and every person that at this very moment, early in the morning, is listening, and they have been going through their own battles, trials, and struggles, and is in need of your help. This person that is at the verge of giving up because of the time, the length of time they have been suffering, feeling pain without, my God, any sign of redemption, I pray that your power touch their lives at this very moment. Let your power be inside of this water. When they drink of it, let them experience your greatness. Let them experience healing and freedom. And let them receive the strength they need to be in your house, to learn how to use their faith. This I determine, declare, and those who believe say, amen and amen. Drink of your water now and be blessed by faith.

0: Well, I would like you now to listen to this great event that is taking place this coming Saturday with the youth group, the YPG Nationwide. Everybody's going to be coming to Eve Larry Ground this coming Saturday at 9 a.m. for the YPG Olympics. So get yourselves ready. I'm going to allow the YPG now to tell you more about that. And until next time, God bless you all.
1: But look who we're in here. You see them youths playing volleyball, football, and things, eh?
2: Yes,
1: we need
2: man.
1: This for the Olympics.
2: You don't know.
1: Come.
2: Wait. What going on here? Tell me what going on. Y'all know what going on?
1: No. Y'all know what going on? Y'all know what going on August 15th? Y'all know what going on?
3: No.
1: Y'all ain't hear about the YPG Olympics?
2: No, man. Something
1: no.
2: Right here, man.
1: Tell
2: no.
1: them what's going on, man. Tell them.
2: Here we're going on the 15th of August. We get this big event. Gonna go right by police ground in Blair at 9 a.m. You know who can play football, cricket, volleyball, everything. Sports from
1: plus,
2: top to bottom.
1: Track and field.
2: Man, y'all just want to play, man.
1: Out.
2: Come.
1: Know before by the Olympics. No, y'all know.
2: Youths from north, south, east, and west, prepare yourself for this massive event that is going down on the 15th of August. And youths, it's all going down at Eve Larry Ground Police Headquarters at 9 a.m.
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0: Hello, everyone. The YPG is on the street and also on the go. And we are getting ready ourselves for this great event, the YPG Olympics 2026. This coming Saturday, 15th, at Eve Larry Ground. And the entire YPG family is outside, and they have something special to tell all of you guys. What you have to tell them, YPG?
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0: 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The YPG is on the street and also on the go. And we are getting ready ourselves for this great event, the YPG Olympics 2026. This coming Saturday, 15th, at Yves Leri Ground. And the entire YPG family is outside, and they have something special to tell all of you guys. 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

Well, a very good morning and welcome to the morning show here on The Pulse of Guyana. It is 7:07. It is the morning show. 26 degrees, mostly sunny conditions. It's a midweek and it's the opportunity for you to be here with us today. We've got a lineup of great songs and great music for you on NTN Radio. How are you doing today? It is a beautiful day indeed, and we're happy to be here with you. Wherever you are and listening, we've got a lineup, as we said, of great music coming your way here this morning. This is NTN Radio. We're going to take it nice and easy on that midweek. So I hope you are pretty excited to go through the motions here with us. And of course, 655-0326, where you get us. So stick with us right here on NTN Radio. The music, the vibe, the energy, it's all going to happen here this morning. But in terms of good energy, feel good kind of music. That's what we want to bring to you. We'll take our first break here and come back into some entertainment.

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0: That's Brent Young with, in case you didn't know, the morning show here on NTN Radio, 7 hours 24. Listening to us here on the Pulse of Guyana. How are you doing? Good morning. It's Wednesday, 6550326. Good morning, John T. Ruby over in Crane on the west coast of Demerara. And a very good morning to you, Josh, and everyone down at NTN. Thank you for the little things in life. Enjoying my coffee whilst listening to you. Well, thank you so much, Shawnee. Have a great day. It's amazing to know that you are there with us today. Let's go. More music. Here comes our next ad break. We'll be back on the other side with Ella Langley, Choosing Texas.
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Good morning, wherever you are and joining. And we're going to say good morning to Narini Gangadine. Hope you have a wonderful day, Narini. And the perfect amount of time for office workers to sit down a day. Well, sitting too long can leave many at risk for obesity and raise your risk for cancer and heart disease. But sitting too little could also be immensely risky for some people's overall health. A new decade-long study from Chinese researchers suggests. The study of more than 41,000 Chinese adults showed that the lowest risk occurred when people sat for an average of 4 hours. Sitting for less than 2 hours or more than 6 hours was associated with higher risk of adverse health outcomes. So why is this the case? The researchers say that there are different benefits and drawbacks for different individuals, including a lower risk of sitting in active people. This is especially true for those who engage in physical demanding work and could benefit from reduced musculoskeletal strain or recovery time. While excessive sitting remains harmful, our findings suggest that the relationship between sitting and health is context dependent. The researchers explained in a statement, in highly active individuals, a moderate amount of sitting may not be detrimental and could even be beneficial. Further evaluation revealed that people's average time sitting each day could determine what may best benefit their health and lower their risk of death from any cause. More than half of Chinese adults sit for less than 4 hours a day. Those people saw positive effects when they replaced 30 minutes of physical activity with sleep or sitting over the course of 11 years. Their risk of death dropped by between 4 to 6%. You're listening to The Morning Show. Get up and enjoy some music while you sip on your morning coffee, you sip on your morning tea. We're here to help you. We're here to get you through your day with some great music. We've still got so much more to come here on the show, and you don't want to go anywhere because the entertainment continues. News comes up at the top of the hour. That's at 8. And we're going to hear from the good folks of Jumbojet later today, this morning, so you don't want to miss that as well. Good morning to Ashok Sudayal, to Sonia, Rebecca, Noel, Joel, Joshua, and baby Alanan, and good morning to Doris as well, all coming from Navita. All right, stick with us, guys. The Morning Show continues here on the Pulse of Guyana. We've got more entertainment on the other side.

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That's Richard Marx with Endless Summer Night, 7 hours 55 here. This one says, good morning, Lolita in a bus. My bag has tennis roll, veggie mac and cheese, fried chicken, and mac and cheese. How many? Do you have mac and veggie mac and cheese and fried chicken and mac and cheese? I see. All right, Lolita, what happened to the diet? Isn't it the birthday month? You said you're going on a diet. What happened? Come on, Lolita. Raymond Backus is also with us. Good morning to you, Mr. Raymond Backus. Hope you have a wonderful day. Bruce Springsteen, to close out the hour, we'll have the news next for you on NTN Radio. This is The Pulse of Guyana, 89.1 FM.

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It is 8 hours in Guyana with the news. I'm Joshua Bissoun. Thanks for joining us. The United States wants to help Guyana turn its vast energy resources into broader economic growth, with U.S. Deputy Secretary of State Christopher Landu identifying ports, roads, and housing among areas ripe for development. He said the United States is here to say we want to be part of the story of Guyana's future development and prosperity. Following meetings with President Ali and other officials, Landu said Guyana has reached a stage where significant infrastructure development was needed to underpin further economic expansion. Guyana's economy has expanded rapidly following the development of its vast offshore oil resources, generating increased government revenues and driving a major program of public and private investment. Landu said Washington sees opportunities to participate in infrastructure that could support both Guyana's domestic economy and greater regional trade. Operators of betting and gaming businesses in Guyana have approached the government with their own proposal to help regularize the country's rapidly expanding gambling sector, including a recommendation that physical betting shops eventually be closed and all betting conducted through regulated online platforms. Well-placed government sources told Newsroom on Tuesday that the proposal was submitted by local operators of betting businesses as the government prepares to advance its new gaming bill through Parliament. According to sources, the operators believe that transitioning betting entirely to regulated online platforms could form part of the modern framework for overseeing the industry as the government moves to tighten control over gambling activities. The proposal forms part of wider consultations surrounding the landmark legislation, which seeks to strengthen oversight of a sector which has expanded rapidly in recent years through betting shops, gaming centers, and mobile gambling applications. The gaming bill is expected to come up for debate when the National Assembly next convenes. The heads of the judiciary in several Caribbean countries have expressed grave concern over the leaking of what appeared to be internal communication from the Caribbean Court of Justice, while reaffirming their confidence in the regional court. In a joint statement, the judicial heads of Barbados, the Bahamas, Belize, Guyana, the Eastern Caribbean Supreme Court, Jamaica, and Trinidad and Tobago said they have taken note of recent public reports concerning internal correspondence and the administration and functioning of the CCJ. They said it will be inappropriate to comment on the merits of statements or allegations attributed to individual judges or on the court's internal deliberations. However, they expressed grave concern about the breach of confidentiality that resulted in the disclosure of the communications. Further afield, Trinidad and Tobago is moving to secure new natural gas supplies, with energy giant BP agreeing to give the state-owned National Gas Company a 20% stake in the Trinidad portion of the cross-border Manikin Cochina, pronounced Cochina. Yeah, gas field. Prime Minister Kamala Passad Becerra announced the agreement during the visit of the U.S. Deputy Secretary of State Christopher Landu. The field straddles Trinidad and Tobago and Venezuela and is estimated to contain about 1 trillion cubic feet of natural gas. Passad Becerra said the agreements remove a major obstacle to development, with the project now moving towards a final investment decision. She also announced that BP has agreed to acquire Woodside's entire interest in the Calypso Deepwater Gas Project, giving BP full ownership and potentially accelerating another major source of natural gas for Trinidad and Tobago. And finally, a new research suggests that when you eat may be almost as important as what you eat, with scientists finding that eating large

0: Your meals earlier in the day could help with weight control, blood sugar, and heart or health. According to the BBC report, that emerging field of chrononutrition examines how meals interact with the body's internal clock. Studies have found that people who eat later may have poorer blood sugar control, feel hungrier the following day, and be more likely to store fat. Researchers say the body processes food differently throughout the day, with eating close to bedtime potentially disrupting normal metabolic processes. The advice is to eat regularly, make larger meals earlier in the day where possible, and keep dinner lighter, and ideally finish eating at least 3 hours before bedtime. You can get breaking news and sports at newsroom.gy. I'm Joshua Bassoon. Thank you for listening.
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2: Grace has been a part of dinners, university all-nighters, first attempts, second attempts at meals, and more. But what we really love is the good moves our customers have made over the years. Whether it's sharing a hug with a friend you haven't seen in a long time or sharing a meal, Grace has been there. So let's keep making these moments together, because rest assured, every time you choose Grace, you know you're making a good move.
3: A contemporary mystic, an avant-garde metaphysicist, and a benevolent philanthropist, Reverend Gurudev Anandamurti Gurma is a revolutionary spiritual leader based in Sonipat, India. Having awakened to the highest truth, the compassion, Gurudev has been working incessantly for the past 35 years, guiding new age seekers on the path of self-realization. In tune with the ancient and authentic Vedic teachings proffered by the great saints and sages of India, Anandamurti Gurma has given an entire collection of simple yet powerful techniques for the New Age seekers to quieten the mind and satiate their spiritual quest.
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0: Well, you're back with us here in the second hour of the show, 8 hours 10. As we roll through the show here this morning, we're going to say good morning to Rudy in New Jersey, who says, Lolita, mix it up there, a lot of lunch. She probably has some coconut water and some cane juice there and some bottle of water. You know, Lolita, of course, has the beverage locked down as well. Wishing you and all the NTN family a happy hump day and an awesome remainder of the day. It's coming from Pamela and Richard Henriques. Thank you so much. We are going to continue with the music right here for you this morning. Bollywood hits coming your way right about now as we get into your morning show here, 8 hours 11. We're going to speak with Aaliyah of Jumbo Jet later this morning. So just not too far away from that. We'll talk about what's happening with the Guyana Cup. And you want to know more? We'll tell you more at 8:30. So stick with us right here on The Pulse of Guyana.

Time check 8 hours 17 this morning. You're listening to the Pulse of Ghana. It's a midweek entertainment here. And when the heat turns up, Wendy's, that's just what you need. Cool off with the new strawberry lemonade Biscoff Frosty or cherry crumble Frosty. Three delicious ways to beat the heat. 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We've got more music for you. We've got more entertainment for you. Don't worry. We are going to continue to play you some great songs here on August 12th. Happy birthday to you if you're celebrating your birthday today. We hope it's going to be a great one. To Ms. Yvonne Okrispoma, happy birthday to you coming up this weekend, August 15th. We want to wish you a great one. We won't be here, so we want to wish you a great birthday. Hope you're going to be enjoy it. And all the August birthdays, hope you guys have a great one. Back to school. Maybe it's time to do those shopping or get those shopping done right now. So you want to get that as early as possible. Get that out of the way. Hopefully you've already done your registration for the new schools. If you're switching schools, whether you're moving from primary to secondary or secondary to tertiary, you've done your enrollment. There's probably going to be late enrollment. You want to call the school, kind of find that out. Or maybe on the first day of school. If you could do it before, why not, right? Remember those days, right? Yeah, new school, new high school, pretty intimidating. Just a huge infrastructure, just, you know, different expectation. Yeah, it's a great feeling. You're going to enjoy it and just cherish the days. You know, school days. There's a song that says that school days are the best days, right? So let's go back into more music here on the Pulse of Guyana 89.1 FM. We are going to continue with some great music for you. It is your morning, you're waking up. Hopefully, you are ready for the day, you're ready to conquer the day and kind of get into it. And yeah, we've got some more great selections coming your way. Let's go.

0: Almost touching 8 hours 30 this morning. We're going to say hello to Romina. Good morning to you, Romina. Hope you have a good day. Thank you for being here. Enjoying the nice music this morning. Now having breakfast, bacon, choka and roti. Ah, oh, the staple. And coffee. Running late this morning, like getting the flu. Fighting it anyway. Enjoy the day and be safe. Thank you so much, Nalini Singh. Hope you get better very soon. And it's not going to take you down, all right, in terms of the flu. We've got so much more still to come here on the show, so you don't want to go anywhere. The morning show here on NTN Radio, the Pulse of Guyana. And as we promised, you know, we're very reliable, and so are the people at Jumbo Jet. So we are expected to talk to Alia Thompson this morning, and I think Alia is ready to go with us this morning already, so she is prompt as usual. Good morning to you, Alia. Can you hear us?
1: Good morning, John. Are you loud and clear? How are you?
0: Amazing. I am amazing, and I'm even better at knowing that you are here with us this morning, and you've got some great and exciting news. So I'm not going to waste any time. I'm just going to want to get into it. So we know that, you know, I believe, and it's my opinion, and I think the opinion of many, the Guyana Cup, biggest horse racing meet in the country, is back. So tell us what we can expect in the year 2026.
1: Well, you know, this year is the 18th running of the Guyana Cup. As you guys know, it's happening on the 23rd of August at the Rising Sun, Racetrack. And we're really going big this year. We have the largest prize purse in Guyana Cup history, going at $65 million. We have 14 amazing races, you know, top local and international competition, plus fashion, entertainment, giveaways. Activities for the entire family. It's like it's a full day experience. It's really
0: wow. And you know I like a good giveaway, but I think this one is gonna top it. Like,
1: yes.
0: So everyone is talking about the Sinotruk giveaway. Can you tell us more about what to expect there?
1: Oh, yeah, definitely. The Sinotruk giveaway is definitely, you know, one of the biggest attractions for this year. One lucky person is going to drive home from the Guyana Cup with a brand new Sinotruk pickup. Okay, so basically you can get into this by buying or purchasing our raffle tickets. Mm-hmm. These are each $2,000, and each ticket gives you one entry. So with the winner being selected right there on race day, and on top of the truck, you know, even though that's the big prize, we have like thousands of dollars in giveaways throughout the day.
0: So the raffle tickets, just want to get a little bit of clarification on this. The raffle tickets are purchased on the day, or can this be purchased before?
1: They can be purchased before and on the day, but however, we're gonna release some ticket locations really soon on our Facebook page at Jumbo Jet Events.
0: Amazing. Looking forward for that. So what makes this year's racing event different from the previous years that we've had with Guyana Cup?
1: Well, as I mentioned before, the prize purse is way, way bigger this year, you know, giving away over $65 million in prize money across 14 races, you know, with our first prizes ranging from $1 million all the way up to $22 million per race. Wow. So, you know, that really attracts some serious competition. You know, we got local and international jockeys. Mm-hmm. We've got competitors from across the Caribbean coming in, you know. So the racing fans can definitely expect an extremely packed day of competition.
0: Wow, that sounds like something that you want to be a part of. So, you know, let me know, like, you know, there might be someone out there listening. You know, they're saying, oh, horse racing is not really my thing. What should I do, or should I still think about going to the Guyana Cup? What do you say to that person?
1: Well, you know, the Canada Cup is way more than just the horse racing. You definitely don't need to be a horse racing fan to come to Guyana Cup. I mean, other than that, we have the Sino Truck giveaway. You don't have to be a horse racing fan to be a part of that. We
0: Of course.
1: have a food village. We have a local marketplace, vendors, music, a halftime parade, actually, and we have a best dress competition. So I'm looking forward for the gals. For the girls to be out in their little fascinators, for the boys to be out in their linen, this best dress competition. Plus, we have activities, for the family, the kids, so you can come out for the atmosphere.
0: This sounds like I think I'm already convinced. I don't need any more convincing here. I think I'll be there. But let's just I want to find out more because I heard that you're t this event is like you're taking us back to the roots. Now, what does that really mean?
1: So for this year, 2026, our 18th running, we made a decision to put horse racing and the culture surrounding it back at the center of the Guyana Cup. So, horse racing has been a part of Guyanese culture actually since the 1940s. So instead of having, featured artists like we did for the previous years and stuff, we're focusing on local performers, our local artists, a halftime parade, and creating that traditional race day atmosphere. So it's really about reminding Guyanese people, why we love this sport.
0: That is amazing, and that's what we want. And you alluded to it earlier. Fashion is going to be a big part of the conversation this year, Guyana Cup. So, in terms of that, what could people or what should people expect for this?
1: Listen, when I tell you I want you to dress up, I want you to dress up. I want you to think Kentucky Derby energy, but like Guyanese type of style, I want to see, again, as I mentioned, I want to see the fascinators. I want to see the elegance from the ladies. I want to see the men out in their linen blazers, the kerchiefs, come looking the part. And as I mentioned before, we have the best dress competition with prizes. So your outfit could literally win you something on the day.
0: So I gotta get my cowboy boots and get out there.
1: Or remember I'm saying Kentucky Derby style, come out with that little cute linen,
0: Oh, amazing, amazing. So tell us, those people who are interested as well in the VIP experience, tell us a little bit about that and how we can be a part of that experience as well at a
1: All
0: Guyana
1: right.
0: Cup.
1: Well, for people that want to elevate their experience, so VIP is going to be something special this year. We have a distinct sponsored cabanas, big up to Bags DIH. We have a champagne lounge, premium hospitality, some of the best views on the track. The spaces are limited, so we're really encouraging people who want that VIP experience to secure their tickets early. For more information on that, as well as we have a few upcoming road shows that will be posted on social media as well.
0: All right. So I know I've asked you a lot of questions already, Alia, but I just want to know, or just kind of put it nicely together, to be a part of this experience, just let me know where is this event being held, how easy is it to get there, and just wrap it up nicely for us.
1: Sure. No problem. So again, mark your calendars, August 23rd. We will be at the 18th running of the Guyana Cup. We will be at the Rising Sun Turf Club, which is in West Coast Burbies. It's about a 45 minutes drive to an hour from Georgetown. It's a straight drive. Some people hear Burbies and they immediately think it's much, much farther. But we're actually very, very straightforward. It's going to be one of those events you don't want to hear about after the fact. Again, we're talking $6 to $5 million in prize money, 14 races, a brand new casino truck giveaway, fashion, entertainment, come out.
0: So I tell you
1: And
0: what,
1: again,
0: I
1: for
0: tell
1: tickets and information,
0: yeah.
1: keep up with our social media page at Jumbo Jet Events.
0: So keep up with social media, Jumbo Jet Events. That's where we're going to get all the information that we need on the prizes, on what to expect. August 23 is the time for the event. And of course, you can be part of the VIP experience and so much more. And of course, fashion playing a big part of all of this. So Alia, thank you so much for sharing all of that information, and I hope that we can talk before August 23 once again to kind of put perspective as to what to expect. But I think this is going to get a lot of people coming on August 23 at the Rising Sun Turf Club for the 18th edition of the Guyana Cup. So final words, give you 15 seconds, let's hear it from you.
1: Literally the largest Guyana horse racing event in Guyana. You do not want to miss the Guyana Cup. I'm looking forward to seeing each and every one of you there on the 23rd of August.
0: Amazing. Well, thank you so much, Alia, for sharing some time with us this morning. Have a great midweek. Hope it's going to go well for you, and you're going to have a wonderful time getting set for Guyana Cup.
1: Thank you.
0: All right. Amazing. Well, there you
1: have
0: it.
1: Thank you so much, Josh.
0: You're welcome. Bye-bye. There you had it, Alia, of course, Thompson with us this morning, sharing about Jumbo Jet's Guyana Cup 18th edition coming on August 23, Rising Sun Turf Club. You don't want to miss it. You want to be a part of the action. So check out their Facebook page, Jumbo Jet Events. They're going to be posting a lot of information there for you, so you don't want to miss out. And you want to make it a family affair, as Alia said. So it's going to be great. It's going to be wonderful. It's going to be spectacular. And, you know, Sinatruck giveaway, pickup truck. Come on. You're driving away with a brand new pickup truck. You could be a winner by getting in there and walking away with a fantastic prize. Why not? All right, we are going to get set to wrap up the show right here this morning. It's been absolutely great and absolutely wonderful. And we've got so much more entertainment to come in the day. But we're going to have to head out of here and make way for more entertainment. Dr. Vindy comes up at 9. But before we go, we're going to say hello and good morning to Rudy in New Jersey, still with us. Nalini needs pumpkin and roti with tea. Well, the pumpkin was cooked on Monday, Rudy. You missed it. That is what I remembered. And this one says, in the market, done makes it. Lalita, of course, you put on 89.1 FM, you just have the people in the market gravitate towards your stall, and that's why the sales are there. They listen to this voice. I'm just kidding. Great job. Sita is also with us. Good morning. It's been a while, Sita, but it's good that you are here and you've joined us this morning. We are happy to have you. And Ruby, Auntie Ruby over in Crane, rather. Today is my nephew's birthday, Vishon of Bar Street Kitty. Greetings from his mom, baby girl, two brothers, Lokesh and Keshu, two nephews to Lisa and Barry, and all his loved ones with Durga Ma's blessings. Every day, love always, Auntie Ruby. All right, thank you so much. Well, it's been great. It's been wonderful, guys. Thank you so much for being part of the show. We will be out of here. We'll take a final break and come back into some great entertainment still for you here on NTN Radio, Pulse of Guyana. Great music still to come and some great entertainment later on in the morning as well. So you don't want to miss it. You don't want to go anywhere because we are right here with you with some amazing and great music selections still to come in your morning. This is 89.1 FM. I'm Joshua Bissoun, wishing you all the very best for the rest of the day. Have a great one with the people you love because, hey, you deserve to have that. Take care and bye for now.

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right, since Wednesday, so we got the quick catch here for you guys. All right, the very first question we're gonna ask, all right, it's what is the largest country in the world by land? What is the largest country in the world by land? The second question will be, which river is the longest in South America? 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And you call in, answer a question, right? 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

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The Blue Ribbon Laundromat at 2150 Third Stellan Access Road. Good morning to you guys.

0: Good morning. You're on the air.
1: Hi. Morning.
0: Good morning, and welcome to the Bollywood Hits.
1: I'd like to answer the same two questions you put forward yourself.
0: Yes, go ahead.
1: The first one is Russia, and the second one is the Amazon River.
0: All right. Well, there's only one you could answer.
1: sorry.
0: All right. All right. So here we're going to do. Are you going to call my WhatsApp me directly on 610-2144? And we can tell you where to pick up that bag. All right, we just got our first winner there. And your book bag is compliments of Hampson General Store. 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

right, we got two more questions to ask. We still have which river is the longest in South America? And we got the third question is, let me get it. Who was the first president of the United States? Who was the first president of the United States? This is the trivia questions, so make sure to call in on 225-8097 or 225-8098. All right, then. Good morning and welcome to the Bollywood Hits. Good morning. Welcome to the Bollywood Hits. Hello, good morning.

All right, we got a next question. Is what document declare America independent from Britain? What document declare America independent from Britain? All right. Make sure to call in.

0: Good morning, you're on the air.
1: Hi, good morning.
0: Good morning.
1: So the longest river in South America is the Amazon River?
0: Yes, that is correct. That is correct. Very easy questions. You could call in and win. All right, you could WhatsApp me directly on 610-2144. And we'll tell you where to pick up that bag. Your book bag is compliments of the Blue Ribbon Laundromat located at 2158 Hurstellian Access Road. So call me after the program and we'll tell you where you could pick up that book bag.
1: Sorry, 610, what was the number?
0: 610-2144.
1: 2144, got it.
0: All right.

very, very easy question. Right here on your favorite channel, ZenTN Radio, bringing you the best in 90s music. 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All right. The next question, let me get it for you guys. All right. Where did the question go? All right. So

All right, so that question is, what document declared America independent from Britain? What document declared America independent from Britain? And who was the first president of the United States? All right, so we got two winners already. We got to get three more winners for today. 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

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It's Chris Passat on TikTok. Remember, NTN Channel 69 is bringing you live coverage ball by ball for the CPL cricket. 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
1: Hi, I would like to answer the question. Is it George Washington?
0: George Washington, correct. That's the correct answer for the third question. Where are you calling us from?
1: CI.
0: CI on the West Coast, all right. So you can WhatsApp me after the program on 610-2144. We'll tell you where you could pick up your bag.
1: Okay.
0: Thank you. All right, we just get our third winner there. We got SNS Food Delight, the public road of Lenora. 503-5464 is the number to call them on. And if you're looking for that duck curry, the chicken curry, the hot gilbaka. If you're looking for the crab curry, the pachowni, the saltfish, the place to be is SNS a Food Delight. It's the public road of Lenora. 502-5464 is the number to call them on. 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

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It's NTN Radio. We got, all right, let's get a question once again for you guys here. So you guys could call in and answer it. What document declared America independence from Britain? All right, what document declared America independence from Britain? That's our fourth question. We have one more question we'll be asking you guys. You call in, answer a question right, and we'll be giving you a free book bag, compliments of our sponsorship. We already have three winners, so we got to get two more for today.

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To the beautiful island of Legwon, good morning to the people there. To the team of Javid Auto Spear in Sandy Bob Street Kitty, good morning to you guys. Kevin and the team, good morning to you guys. All right.

the tin guy. Good morning to you too as well. Rose, good morning from Diamond. Remember, you could WhatsApp us on 610-2144, 610-2144. WhatsApp us. Tell us where you're listening from. 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You're celebrating anniversary today. Congratulations. 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

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It's our number to call in. You could WhatsApp us on 610-2144. Let's get the last two questions to you guys. All right. Which Festival of Light is celebrated by? Which Festival of Light is celebrated by? Hindu, Skin, or Jain? Let's get it. All right. And the fifth question, I feel people are getting a hard time in getting this one. But let me get it once again. We're going to give you guys. What document declared America independence from Britain? That's the number to call in. It's 225-8097. 225-8097. 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

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Very beautiful selection. It's 10:30 on the 12th of August. 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We got the Blue Ribbon Laundromat, not forgetting you guys. 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If you're living on the East Coast, up to Pleasance, it's free of cost. You don't have to come to the Blue Ribbon. 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Up to Friendship, the same thing. Up to Wales and up to Reading Hoop. Anyway, go past Pleasance on the East Coast. Let's say Better Hope, Vrijslust, LBI Success. You got to pay $1,000 for the Blue Ribbon Laundromat to come and pick up your laundry. All right, so beyond those points, pickup and delivery is only $1,000. Their telephone number to reach them on is 717-0830. To the Blue Ribbon Laundromat, thanks so much for being part of the Bollywood Hits.

All right, what's up, us on 610-2144? Tell us, how is the weather there with you guys? How is the traffic wherever you're locking in with us? We want to know how far this program is reaching you guys. At NTN here, we want to know how far we're reaching you guys. So if you're in Burpees, if you're in Nakiri, if you're out of the country, wherever you are, send us a message on 610-2144. 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

All our lovely winners who win today, make sure to call me on 610-2144 after the program. All right, after the program, and like a little 15 minutes after the program, or WhatsApp me directly so I could tell you where to pick up your book bag. All right.

Let's go with it. The next question, it's what document declared America independence from Britain? What document declared America independent from Britain? That's our fourth question. And we got to get one more. We got to get one more for you guys. Oh, which festival of light is celebrated by? It's Hindu kid or Jan. Remember Diwali coming up just now, right?

it. All right, remember our phone lines is open, 225-8097 or 225-8097 or 98, sorry. The lunch menu from Scotty the Smokehouse today. It's Wednesday. It's a baked chicken and orange sauce, sweet and sour fish, stew pork, chef rice with sweet potato crush. That's the menu today from Scotty the Smokehouse. Lot 8 Liliendahl, opposite the COVID hospital. 620-9750 is the number to call them on. They have the second location at Shelby Complex at CI West Coast. Good morning.

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1: Yeah, good morning. I'd like to answer the question there with the light.
0: Yes, go ahead.
1: That's the loop.
0: Correct, that's absolutely right. You got the question there, that's the fourth answer there.
1: Yeah.
0: Make sure to call me on 610-2144 or WhatsApp me after the program so we could tell you where you could pick up your free book bag.
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0: correct.
1: Okay, great.
0: All right, we just got our four winner there. It's a very easy question, all right? We don't want to make it difficult for you guys. And we surely don't want you to use in Google for this. Na, na, na, na. Mm-hmm. If you're looking for the hardware, plumbing, or electrical need, Hampson General Store at 116th Regent Road Border, it's the place to be.

Happy belated birthday. To greetings are going out to Dr. Rajiv Nath of Orlando, Florida, who celebrated his birthday yesterday. Greetings are coming from his aunt Sati Singh, all the way from Diamond. Yes, so happy belated birthday to Dr. Rajiv Nath from Orlando, Florida.

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We got a team of Four Choice Pharmacy all the way at 72 Independence Road, Rose Hall Tongue, Burpees. Yes, Mr. Fraz and the team there, thank you so much for being part of the Bollywood hits.

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0: 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Add her up on WhatsApp and place that order today, all right? We got 15 minutes more in the studio here. Good morning and welcome to the Bollywood Hits. Good morning.
1: Is it the Treaty of Paris?
0: No. Sorry, that's wrong.
1: Okay.
0: All right, take care. All right, we got 15 minutes more in the studio. Make sure to call in. It's our very last question, all right? Tomorrow, right here on your favorite channel, we'll be having another back-to-school edition. We're looking to get some people, some callers from Burbies. Yes, we want to get some callers from Burbies. So the Burbies people, make sure to call in on 225-8097 or 225-8098. We got some companies in Burbies want to give away some school bags. So call in on 225-8097. The Burbies people, make sure to call in tomorrow. Answer a question and you could win a free book bag. All right.

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All right, to all our winners, thanks so much for calling in. Yes, to all of our winners, thanks so much to calling in and win. Remember, wherever you're located, if you're located in Burpees, Georgetown, Essequibo, anywhere we're located, we're going to drop the book box to the closest point to you guys. All right? We're going to drop the book back to the closest point to you guys. Tomorrow again, we'll be having our next edition of the Bollywood Hits, our third edition. So make sure to call in, answer a question right, and you will win a free book bag. Yes, Hanson General Store is one of our proud sponsors for the back-to-school program too as well. Their number is 226-3748. I got the number wrong just now, but Hanson General Store number is 226-3748. All right, make sure to check them out for all your hardware, plumbing, and electrical needs. Still got one question unanswered. We still have one question unanswered. If you guys could call in on 225-8097 or 225-8098 and get this one more question. What document declared America independence from Britain? If you can't get that one, let me give you another one. All right, let me get another one for you guys quickly. Right, fast wrong. One word answer. Largest ocean. The fast wrong one word answer. What's the largest ocean? Make sure to call in on 225-8097 or 225-8098 to answer that question, and you will be winning a free book bag, compliments of Double B Pharmacy.

0: Remember, our number is 2 to 5 is 097. Good morning and welcome to the back to school quiz.
1: Hi, good morning.
0: Good morning.
1: Ocean?
0: Correct. 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Your bag is compliments of the Double B Pharmacy located at 35 Rob and King Street. 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
1: Okay, thank you.
0: All right. But that's our fifth winner for the day. Yes, we like that. Five winners for today. We got five bags to give away tomorrow too as well. So make sure to call in on 225-8097 and 225-8098 tomorrow. And you could win a free book bag. Five lucky winners today. Congratulations to you guys. Thanks so much for tuning in to the Bollywood Hits.

Not forgetting, we got a team of Bernie's Pharmacy. Good morning to you guys, located at Middle Street, Georgetown. 225-2325 is the number to call them on. Yes, so make sure to check out Bernie's Pharmacy. If you have to make that payments of your light bill, water bill, internet bill, the Bill Express, the place to be, it's Bernie's Pharmacy. All right, Bernie's Pharmacy, good morning to you guys. And thanks so much for being part of the Bollywood hits.

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Be safe on the roadway, all right? Be safe on the roadway. To all our winners, congratulations to you guys once again. Please WhatsApp me so we could tell you where you could pick up your book bag. Five winners for today, five winners tomorrow. We'll be calling in tomorrow too as well. So make sure to call in. Take care.

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I sincerely hope that everyone's having a wonderful day so far. 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I sincerely hope that everyone's having a wonderful day.

Discussion. I thought we'd discuss a little bit. I'll share some general knowledge about cholesterol, the good and the bad. Please note that this discussion is solely for educational purposes and it is not meant to replace your regular visits to your doctor or your general practitioner. Here is a brief overview of cholesterol. Cholesterol is a waxy, fatty substance that is found in your blood. There are two main types. There's good cholesterol or high-density lipoprotein called or abbreviated HDL, and bad cholesterol or low-density lipoprotein abbreviated LDL. Triglycerides are another type of fat that is found which can increase the risk of developing heart disease. To reduce your level of bad cholesterol and triglycerides, follow a heart-healthy eating pattern. 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But stay tuned in. We'll go a little bit more in depth on cholesterol on today's edition of Matai's Food Corner here on 89.1 FM.

First off, what causes high cholesterol? Some general and some basic causes are some factors that can contribute to developing high cholesterol. One of them includes the high intake of foods that contain unhealthy fats or a diet consisting only of saturated fats and trans fats, such as fatty meats and deli-style meats, butter, cream, ice cream, coconut oil, palm oil, and most deep-fried takeout foods and commercially baked products such as pies, biscuits, buns, and pastries. Also, low intake of foods containing healthy fats, such as fats, well, healthy fats tend to increase the good cholesterol, or the HDL. Foods containing healthy fats include avocados, nuts and seeds, olives, cooking oils made from plants or seeds, and some fish. Low intake of foods containing fiber is also a contributing factor for developing bad cholesterol. Foods that are high in dietary fiber, particularly soluble fiber, can reduce the amount of bad LDL cholesterol in your blood. Include fiber-containing foods in your diet by choosing vegetables, fruits, whole grains, legumes, nuts, and seeds every day. Ensure that this is a part of a well-balanced meal that you consume on a daily basis. Also, low levels of physical activity is also a contributing factor. Being overweight or obese and having too much body fat around your midsection is a contributing factor as well. Smoking can be a high cholesterol indicator. Well, it can increase your cholesterol levels. Genetics is also a factor. Your family history may affect your cholesterol level. In some families, several people might be diagnosed with high cholesterol or heart disease at a relatively young age, for men below the age of 55 years and for women below the age of 65 years. This type of pattern can be caused by genetics. Also, consuming too much alcohol. This can increase your cholesterol and triglyceride levels. Some medical conditions can cause high cholesterol levels, including kidney and liver disease and underactive thyroid gland or hypothyroidism, which we'll discuss at a later date. People with type 2 diabetes and high blood pressure often have high cholesterol as well. Some types of medicines you take for other health problems can increase your cholesterol levels as well. But of course, for more clarity and more in-depth and a better understanding of your situation and your cholesterol levels, please speak with your doctor or your general practitioner.

Here are some things that you can do to positively affect your cholesterol level. What you eat has an impact on your cholesterol level and can help to reduce your risk of developing many diseases. The Heart Foundation recommends following a heart-healthy eating pattern, which means eating a wide variety of fresh and unprocessed foods and limiting highly processed foods, including takeaway foods, baked goods, chocolate, chips, lollipops, and sugary drinks. Not only does this help to maintain a healthy and interesting diet, but it also provides essential nutrients to the body. So if you're feeding your body, the best thing to do is feed it right. A heart-healthy eating pattern includes eating plenty of vegetables, fruits, and whole grains, a variety of healthy, protein-rich foods, especially fish and seafood, legumes such as beans and lentils, nuts and seeds. Smaller amounts of eggs and lean poultry can also be included in a heart-healthy eating pattern. If you're choosing red meat, make sure that it is lean and limit to 1 to 3 times a week. Limit your consumption of lean red meat to 1 to 3 times per week, okay? Also, unflavored yogurt, that should be unflavored milk, yogurt and cheese. People with high cholesterol should choose reduced fat varieties. Healthy fats and oils, you can choose nuts, seeds, avocados, olives, and their oils for cooking, herbs and spices to flavor your foods instead of adding salt is another way to go. This way of eating is also nutritionally high in fiber, which is good news because a high intake of dietary fibers can also help to reduce levels of bad cholesterol in the blood, which is a positive impact. Also, be mindful of how much you're eating. Portion sizes have increased over time, and many of us are now eating more than we need, which can increase our cholesterol and our risk for developing heart disease. Ideally, a healthy plate should include servings of a quarter healthy protein, a quarter whole grains, and half of the plate should be filled with colored vegetables. The serving size may vary depending on the age, the gender, and the specific nutritional needs of an individual. So once again, speak with your dietitian or your doctor on this if you want to learn more. 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

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Thank you for listening and have a fantastic rest of your day.

Wake up, Guyana. May the Spirit of the Living God bless your life. This is your program, 1 Hour of Miracles. You're going to hear a bunch of testimonies, a bunch of miracles. You're going to hear people that they were sick and they overcame, people that were depressed, suicidal, and they were able to overcome the situation that they face. And the same God that healed them, that delivered them, is the same God that wants to do the same in your life. For God to be able to do the same in your life as he did for them, you need to take the same steps. That's right. Use the same faith that they use. Of course, your situation may be a little bit different. However, if you use faith, then God will be able to honor you. 162 Charlotte at Wellington Street here in Lazytown, Georgetown. That's the address, the location where you can come to visit us to see the power of God manifest in your life. Even today, Wednesday, you're more than welcome to join us in the church. We are learning today how to put on the armor of God, how to protect yourself. Problems will come, difficult moments will come, hardships will come. But at the end of the day, if God is with you, as the Bible says in Romans, nobody can stand against you. If you want more information about the nearest location to you, you can send us a WhatsApp message, 615-4511. We're going to pray together at 12 noon sharp. If you want to speak to me before the prayer, you have a prayer request, you are listening to us, and you need prayer, you want to reach out for prayer, you can give me a call now live on the air. It's now 11:36 in the morning, August 12th, 2026, 225-8097, 225-8098. 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

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I want you to listen now to where you can find the Universal Church near you here in Guyana. 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
1: My name is Sandra Harinal, and I suffered with depression for about 20 years. It was from a womb to a scar. My depression started because when I was a child, me and my mom used to live together, and we really had nowhere to stay. So most time we used to be like on the road, like different places we would be during the day to sleep, and at the night she used to sell newspaper. So at the company, we normally go in the night time to sleep at the company because we would have to wait to purchase the paper. So on the road was our home during the day, and at the company used to be our home during the night. People would see me as a child and like offer me things, and I would accept. And so we used to like be at the garden. I would be sleeping at the garden during the day, especially on Merriman Mall had a place I used to be sleeping. We would be there until night reach. For me, it was a shame because I used to go to school, and the school children would pass and see me there, And I would just tell him that I waited on someone, you know. But my mother, like, no one ever showed her any love. So living together, she never showed me no love, you know. Like, it used to be abusive because I used to gotta do everything at home and I used to get licks. And so I used to have to work before going to school. So I grew up, like, being abused by her because I said that probably no one ever showed her love. So that was my situation. Because of the abuse at home from my mother, I run away from home. And I end up into a relationship. And the relationship that I end up also was abusive too. Because the guy would just go out and drink. And he would come home and he would hit me. Many hours during the night I would be receiving licks. And it was like actually every day. It used to happen. He would come home drunk. So when he finished beating, he would drop to sleep. If I cook something that he doesn't like, he would throw it in my face. He wouldn't give me no money. He wouldn't give me no food. He would just have me sometimes many days in a room locked away. And I would be suffering there. And because of the depression, I went downstairs and I was looking like thankful. Kill myself, that I want to die. I fed up. And I went and I take the Caro and I drink the Caro. I was sick about 2 days and so on. Well, during the relationship that I was in being abused, I decided to leave. And in that relationship, I had one child. So I leave the relationship and I started to live by myself. But still, I was depressed because I had no one to show me any love or so on. So I turned to the alcohol. I started to get friends. I started to go out and drink. And actually, every day I would be drunk. Most times I would be drunk on the road and so on. And I end up getting my other relationship. And going into the other relationship, I know about drinking. My husband was drinking. So we both used to drink together. And then we would fight. I get another child. And the depression was still there. It didn't go anywhere. And one day I was at home and I saw the TV program with these pastors on the TV. And I didn't really understand what they were saying. But to my knowledge, from listening to them, is like they can help me. And I called the church and they advised me to go to the branch close to me. And I went there and I explained to the pastor my situation. I see everybody was living like the way I was living. So I said, well, this is the way life should be. But coming to the church and getting the teaching, I understand that God have a better life for us. That the way we are living is not the way God wants us to live because we used to fight a lot. We used to drink a lot. I used to run him with knife. I would lash him when he's drunk. He would do me things. And the children would be there and they would suffer into because they would see everything that happening. And I go through the chain of prayer. I go to the Friday deliverance. I seek for my deliverance. And there I seek about the Holy Spirit. I receive the Holy Spirit. I encourage my husband to come. And he also began to seek his deliverance. Seek for the presence of God. And there our life is changed. Today I'm free, today I'm blessed, today I have peace, I have joy, I have happiness, I have a blessed family. I no longer suffer the depression that I used to have because I'm not in an abusive relationship. I don't have to turn to alcohol to solve my problem or friends to solve my problem. I have the presence of God and God is my comforter. Also, if you are out there suffering of this situation, you can come to the church. There's someone there to help you. No matter what was your situation, no matter what depression you are going through, come to the church. Someone is there to help you.
2: My name is Jane Atkinson. For about 15 years, I suffered with a wound that came from relationship problems that led to depression. So it It all started when I was about 11 to 12 years. That was when my mother and father separated. My mom, she left us with him. And that is when I had to become the mother of the house. I had to take care of my two brothers. I was very young, they knew nothing. It all started there and then. And I used to be around people. I used to feel like fish out of water, seeing my friends happy, seeing my friends smiling, and I'm there and I can't, you know, experience what they're experiencing. As time passed, I got involved with someone at a very young age, thinking that, you know, this is going to fill the void that I was feeling, but that didn't help. It just helped for a moment, but then something was still lacking inside. I was still missing something. Eventually, things got bad between us. I got to find out that he was talking to someone. I didn't expect him to, because I trusted him wholly. I trusted him, and finding out about that, it really broke me. But then I was too proud to admit at that time that it hurt me so much. Before we divorced, we tried to fix it. We tried to give it a chance, but then it didn't work. That is when I wanted to end my life. I questioned myself. I asked myself, what is it? Why am I, you know, why this is happening to me? What am I not worthy of, you know, love? Or am I that worthless? So I attempted suicide after finding out that he didn't finish, or he didn't cut the relationship that he said he would have. That's the night I decided. I was very decisive of going to the bridge and drive over with my vehicle to end my life, because I felt so embarrassed. I felt really hurt, embarrassed, because I was trying to break the curse from my family, because I didn't want the same thing to happen to my kids that happened to me. That night, I drove off with the intention to go over the Demerara Bridge. And on my way there, I can't remember how much red lights, how much traffic lights I drove through. But my mother called me that same night. And she's asked me what's wrong, what happened to me. And then I was like, I was telling her that I made a mistake of coming back to try to fix the marriage when it is already over. So I was invited to the church by a relative. I knew about the church. I came several times, but I wasn't firm in the church. I was back and forth. During that stage as well, I was working, and I would go to work around my coworkers, smile, be happy. It was just a front. It was just a fake. Because I knew what was inside of me. It was just sick. It was just sad. It was just crying. And so every time I go home, I would take off that mask and go shut myself in the room. Don't want to talk to no one. Just get up and cook food and leave the food there for the kids and go back into the room. It was not a nice thing, because I had to be there for my kids. But after this decision to be firm, everything started to change. That's when I started to do the chain of prayers, especially the Friday for deliverance, Wednesday for my spiritual life, Sundays, and eventually I got delivered from the depression. Today I am completely healed from the wound that I had in the past. I'm no longer depressed. Today I have peace. Today I have joy. I'm happy. Despite of whatever is going on in my life, I have the peace inside that nothing can, you know, remove this peace. I'm no longer suicidal. I'm no longer sad. I am filled with the Holy Spirit. I got baptized in the water, baptized with the Holy Spirit. Today I am in the church, very firm. I go and evangelize. That gives you great joy to help people, to let people know that who's going through the same thing, there's a way out, that they're not alone. They just need to come out of their comfort zone and seek help. We're here at the Universal Church. We can help you. The pastors can help you. We can speak to you, guide you. Just like how I overcame depression, you also can overcome depression.
3: My name is Tamia Lewis, and about 2 years ago, I suffered with a wound through relationship problems, which led to depression. So it all started after my parents got separated. Even though I saw the separation coming, it still had a really huge effect on me. And because of that, a lot of things happened. I pushed away a lot of my friends. I stopped communicating. I would be in my room all day. I would stay up all night, sleep all day. And I would listen to sad music sometimes and cry a lot. Sometimes, even in school, this random wave of sadness would just hit me and I would feel all lonely and eventually cry. So because of the depression, I had low self-esteem. I wasn't confident in myself enough and I felt like a failure. My aunt told me about the church. She introduced me to everything. She told me about what it is all about. And I came to the YPG and they were very welcoming and it felt like a really safe place. The depression never left right away. It wasn't something that I overcame overnight. While coming to the church, I learned about chain of prayers. I took part in purposes and gradually I noticed a lot of changes. Changes started to happen. Coming to the church, the depression never left right away because there were still some nights that I would cry myself to sleep. But I understood that if I wanted to overcome depression, I had to persevere. So I kept coming to the church on Wednesdays, Fridays, Sundays, and gradually, eventually, I overcame it. Today, I am healed from the wound I had in the past. I am no longer sad. I no longer cry myself to sleep. I feel like there is a life inside of me again. There's no void. I'm happy. I feel like there is light and life inside of me. And to those who are watching this, if you're going through depression, you're feeling sad, and you're probably looking for it in the wrong places. You're looking for peace, you're looking for happiness in everything else, and it's not helping you. You're looking in the wrong place. My advice to you is to come to the Universal Church, because this is where God helped me. If He can save me from depression, He can heal me from depression, He can also do the same for you.
4: My life was in a mess, so much mess. I could not sleep. I go to church, I sit down, I could not enjoy the service. But since I use this water, drink it and anoint my body with it.
5: What was the problem that you used to have?
4: I used to have pain all over my body. No medication could not help me.
5: So you went to the doctors?
4: Yeah. Huh? Yes, Pastor.
5: And the doctor prescribed medications to you?
4: Yes, Bishop.
5: But didn't work?
4: Never.
5: For how long did it happen?
4: 10 years.
5: Over 10 years going to the same doctor or different doctors?
4: I went to the hospital, I go to private doctor, I even go to other churches.
5: So by coming to the Universal Church, by drinking the water, tell us.
4: I deliver total free, I sleep. Even sometimes when I have to go to work, I oversleep.
5: So how you use the water?
4: I drink it and I use it to sap my body with it when I feel the pain. And I don't even know when the pain disappears, but all I know, I am ill.
5: So no more pain?
4: No more pain.
5: No more need to go to the doctors, no medication?
4: No more.
5: How was your life before drinking the blessed water?
6: All my life was pain and sufferings. I was feeling pain all over my body, especially in my side. I go to the doctor and immediately they take me to a small surgery where I couldn't pass my urine. And they make a pass the urine. They send me to the x-ray, and when I go there, they say they see a stone on my bladder. I come to the church and I drink the water. And after drink the water, I go back and do another x-ray. And when I go back to the doctor, they were confused. And they say, they see no more stone on my bladder. I am free.
5: So no more pain, no more pain. Stones, nothing. By drinking the blessed water.
6: Yes.
5: Your faith has healed you.
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7: In this manner, therefore pray, Our Father in heaven, hallowed be your name. Your kingdom come, your will be done, on earth as it is in heaven. Give us this day our daily bread. Please, close your eyes. It is now the moment of prayer.

Our Lord and our God and our Father, in the name of your Son, the Lord Jesus Christ, we unify together in one faith, believing and asking of you that you may bless and transform the life of this person that is praying together with me right now. This person that is sick, depressed, suicidal, in need of help and in need of a helping hand. Lord, we ask of you, God, that your will may be done in their life, that there may be healing, freedom, and deliverance, that you may bless the glass of water, the bottle of water that they hold, and that your power and your might may be manifest. Lord Jesus Christ, we determine and declare a new life. We determine and declare transformation, in that your power may be manifest in the life of this person. Bless those that are in the hospital bed. Bless those that are in prison. Those that are in a geriatric home, nursing home. Those that are depressed, suicidal. Bless Guyana in full. And set your people free for the honor and the glory of God.

You can drink now of this water and you can receive your answer, your miracle, your breakthrough in the name of Jesus Christ. Receive life, receive peace, receive salvation. And may the power and the Spirit of the living God touch your life. 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It's now 12:03 p.m. Then we also have 3 p.m. and 6 in the evening. 162 Charlotte and Wellington Street here in Lazytown, Georgetown. For more information, you can send us a WhatsApp message, 615-4511.

You can join us even this Sunday. If you know someone or you yourself as you are listening to me, you used to be a member of a church, not just the Universal Church, but any church, and you left the presence of God for any reason. God wants and God is calling you back to his presence. So join us this Sunday, 162 Charlotte and Wellington Street here in Lazy Town, Georgetown.

My name is Monica Fredericks, and I'm a living proof that God is alive, and He's alive and well. Before, I used to be suffering from a lot of sickness, a lot of complaint. The main sickness that I had was I was diagnosed when I was 29 years old with heart disease. My heart was failing me, and I had no idea. I was living with so much pain. I was suffering from so much pain that I didn't understand what it is. My stomach was unbearable. It was an unbearable pain. I was, one day I was taking care of my small baby, and this pain locked me up in my stomach. I couldn't breathe, and I didn't know what was going on. I started to pant for breath, and I decided to visit the hospital. They said, you know what, your heart is failing, you have heart disease, they have nothing that they can do here for me at that time. I went home and I didn't take it easy. I started to stress on it. They take me off a certain food, and because of the food that I like, I had to come off. I started to stress out myself. I couldn't eat what I wanted to eat. Then the pain was there, even though I'm not eating what they said not to eat. The pain was so severe. And these were the hardest moments of my life when the doctor said that your heart is failing, you can die at any moment. I used to get up at night and look at my children, my three small children, and cry bitterly. I look at them and I start crying. I said, God, please don't take me away from my children. I just want to live to see them grow up. I came to the Universal Church. I was invited, and I came. I didn't come for myself. I came because I have a son that he was a victim of witchcraft. He was suffering, and I couldn't take it, seeing my son, you know, suffering like that. So I decided to visit the Universal Church. I get invited, and I came. I came fighting for my son, not for myself, but I came fighting for my son. I said, you know what, so the devil, you're not going to help my son. I have to get my son back out of the hands of the devil. So I came fighting. I came not

0: accepting. And I didn't even realize that all the change of prayer that I make, all the sacrifices, the fasting, 40 days I fast for my son, and during that 40 days, fasting and all the chain of prayer that I make, I get my son out of the hands of the devil, and then even realizing that I can breathe on my own. And I couldn't understand, and that made me get closer to God. I started to make him more chain of prayer. I started to take in my life serious, doing all the sacrifices. I started to get serious with my life because I realized that I'm free from all the pain. So I decided one day to go back and do a general checkup with the doctor. And while going back there, I do all the tests from my heart to my lung, liver, spleen, everything. Everything is normal. Every single thing is normal in my body. I have no more pain. There is no mass. There is no disease in my body. There is nothing. I couldn't afford to go abroad to pay for an open heart surgery, my friends. I couldn't afford it. But God did it for me. I couldn't do it. We had no money, but God did it. These are the exams showing that God is not dead. This one here shows that my heart is failing. This one here showing that everything in my body is normal. Everything, my lungs, liver, spleen, kidney, everything, uterus, my pancreas, every single thing is normal. My heart, every single thing is normal. I'm here as a living testimony that God is not dead. He's alive.
1: My name is Peggy Mongbeer. Due to the passing of my sisters, I suffered with depression for a year.

0: In my family, we suffer with diabetes. Out of 9 sisters, 5 of them is with diabetes. Also, my mother was with diabetes. They started to notice when they went to the doctor for checkups, and they find out that they were diagnosed with diabetes. The doctors would prescribe medication for them. Sometimes the medication wouldn't work. They would use herbal treatments. Due to my sister's passing away, this affected me badly. I started to get anxious. I stopped taking phone calls from my relatives. I was afraid of bad news again. My health started to slowly decline. I couldn't sleep at night. So I went to a psychiatrist, and he asked me a lot of questions. And he said he would put me on a light treatment, which he prescribed a single tablet for me to drink twice a day. The medication did work. It did work, but then I started to get worse. I couldn't stay by myself at all. I had to get a sister or my daughter to be with me all the time, and my husband was not there. My daughter, at first, she would keep my company and she would talk to me, but then after a time she kind of disgusted with me because I would not say anything. I would be there silent all the time. I would usually go on Tuesdays to the church for healing. And the assistant pastor, he would always say to me, if you believe in God, he has to deliver you, and you have to come off from these medication. I was taking medication to sleep. I started to ask myself, I'm serving a God, and why he can't help me? You know, that is when I get revolted. You have to help me, God. I started to read my Bible more and praying and fasting. Then I find I didn't need the company anymore. I started to go to church and join the prayer chain of prayer. The depression started to go. I could have stayed by myself. I would ask my daughter to accompany me to the church at first, and then I started going by myself. Things started to change. I realized I need to seek more of the Holy Spirit, because only the Holy Spirit can fill this void inside of me. Today, after seeking the Holy Spirit, I begin to change. I have now peace inside of me. I have joy. My family is around me more. I speak openly with them. Depression is not something easy, and for people that is out there and going through depression, they have to continue fighting to overcome, because it is not something easy. They can overcome by going to the church, by joining a chain of prayer, by taking part in, you know, the services and so on, by listening to the Word of God. I would advise you to come to the church and to fight for your deliverance, because there is a way out.
1: My name is Annette Raman. For 35 years, I was sick. I used to travel with this belly pain in my 2 feet and swelling. In the night, I used to get cramp. I wake up like between 11:30, 12:30. I can't sleep back for the night. I used to howl and jump out of my sleep. I used to get black and blue marks all over my body. And this pain, I used to get this belly pain, and the belly would normally swell. Then the pain started to move inside in the breast. So the doctor told me that they suspect that I had cancer in the breast. So they asked me that I had to do a surgery. But when I went to do the surgery, they told me that they didn't suspect any cancer, that I should go out somewhere and get myself looked after. So I went to several witchcraft places, and there when I get help, I would get help like for a few days, and after that everything would go back to the same pain, sickness. And when I went to the witch doctors, they tell me they had to bathe me. They would bathe me with eggs and some other drugs. I would go home, I would feel good for a few days, and after that, same thing again. I went to different ones. They say they had to do clearance work and all different sort of work, and every time I go, I would have to pay like $35,000, $25,000, and different amount they would charge me. Over the years, throughout my sickness with the witch doctors and the professional doctors, I almost done over $5 million seeking help. But I never got help. All I would get help for a few days, and then it's the same thing again until I started going to the Universal Church about a year ago, and there is where I get all my help from. It was one Friday morning when I woke up and I was crying. I had suicidal thoughts. I said, today is the last day I'm going to make it. And as I sit on the step, like something just come in me, I get up and I walk over to the church because it's not far away from me. And I went to the church, I explained to the pastor what was my situation, crying. And he told me not to cry. He asked me to join the chain of prayer, which I did. I used my faith, I used the water, I used the oil, and I used the soap. And I continued with the chain of prayer, and there is where I got all my help from. Well, slowly I started to get changes. The belly stopped hurt me, the back stopped hurt, the breast stopped hurt me. All the blackness on my feet, all my feet started to get clear again. And I started to pick up back myself. No more suicidal thoughts, no more pain, no more sickness. And I continued with my chain of prayer. The same way I went to the Universal Church and all my problems were solved, I am asking that everybody who is suffering the same way that I suffered, I ask that they could go to the Universal Church too, use their faith, and they could be healed the same way that I am healed. And I am blessed.
2: Point of light for God's protection. Have you ever felt surrounded by fear or uncertainties beyond your control? Like the dangers of the world are always circling and ready to attack at any given moment. You look around and talk to the people closest to you, but no one is able to help or protect you in the way that you so desperately need. But the Lord is near to those who are troubled and listens to the cry of the weary. He will not leave you alone and will protect you all the days of your life. For it is written, you have hedged me behind and before and laid your hand upon me. God will go before you, preparing your way. He stands behind you, protecting you from what you cannot see, and his hand rests upon you, giving you strength and peace. No matter what battles you are facing, God's protection is greater than any danger, fear, or attack against your life. 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

0: 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Tomorrow again, we'll be back 6:30 in the morning for our 30 minutes of miracles. And again, 11:30 in the morning for this great program, 1 hour of power. May the God of the Bible bless you, Guyana. Have yourself a wonderful rest of your day. Have yourself a good one.
1: I am a child of God. From my mother's womb.
2: I suffer with the pain of family problem. Then I suffer with the pain from depression, from addiction. I suffer the pain in my love life. For over 40 years, I suffer with all these pains.

The first thing I felt was when I was a child, at the age of 7 years, I can remember my father used to abuse my mother. He used to beat her. Something used to happen every day because he was addicted to alcohol. And because of this now, constantly it happening, we never happy in our family. It was a constant pain in our life. My parents married me off at a young age. And after that, I began to feel pain because for the first, things worked well with us. Then after that, my husband began to cheat on me. The pain that I felt wasn't easy because I become suicidal also, because I just felt that it make no sense that I live in somebody who I put the trust in, you know, that he do me these things. And it was a constant pain for me always. It happened for like about 3 years it go on for this pain in my life. The pain that we was going through is because my husband, after he gets sick with this crippling arthritis, then not only with himself, the entire family was sick also too. He couldn't work. We was lacking of food in the home, which is, I would say, the main thing, because we got to eat and drink. We don't have food. Sometimes we got to go to the neighbors. We got to go and ask to borrow something for us to cook for the children. It was real terrible. The pain of depression, it caused me to don't sleep at night. A darkness used to come over me. And like it just pressing me down. And because of the problem that I was going through, I thought in my mind is that I don't live. Yes, that I end my life and end the life of my two children. Are we going to, you know, finish with all this pain we're going through? Yes, that was my thought. Well, when I come to the church, I was sick. That brought me there because I was seeking help. Not only for myself, but the entire family, every family member. We suffer from the typhoid, the malaria, the dengue, and we never get in healed. For 5 years, we've got through this. As I began coming to the church, I go there and I hear the word of God, and I begin to obey, I begin to do the chain of prayer, and I make certain that I'm there, I'm not breaking the chain of prayer. And then things get worse. My daughter, she ended up in a problem. Then my son, he ended up in the lockup. And my husband ended up saying, I go into the church and like things getting more worse. So then I didn't accept that. And I keep fighting for my victory. When things begin to change is when I make up my mind fully to serve God, to seek God, to receive His Holy Spirit, and be determined to continue on and not to give up. Then I begin to see changes happening in my life. God began bringing an end to my pain. First of all, the pain because my mind never had peace. I really need that peace. So I received that peace. Then the next pain that God put the end to, He healed me from the sickness. The next pain, from the addiction, then my love life is blessed. God put the end to that pain in my life. God bless us. He pour out the condition for us because lately now we bought an engine and a boat, a speedboat. No more of this pain is not in my life anymore. We don't have, everything is blessed. Family, finance, health. We don't face that anymore in our lives. We are blessed. In my spiritual life today, I no longer have sleepless night rest. I no longer have suicidal thought. I don't have any depression anymore. I don't see any dark shadow or hear voices anymore. Today I have the Holy Spirit. I'm an assistant. And my life is blessed.

My father was addicted to alcohol, and every time he drinks, he used to throw words on us. If me and my mommy alone at home, if daddy gone in the bush, if me and my mommy alone at home, I feel comfortable. But the minute I see daddy coming, a fear grow inside. There was one time I remember my father get into argument with my mom, and he ended up putting us out of the house, and we had to sleep outside during that whole night. Me, my mom, and my little sister. I suffer from depression for 20 years because of my parents' ups and downs. My father used to curse my mother a lot, and due to that, I used to feel like running away and leave everyone. I thought that I would be happy when I leave them, but same goes. Even though I'm away from them, I was never happy. I was invited to the Universal Church by a pastor, and there is where I learned, as I entered the church, I learned how to join the chain of prayer, and I also learned how to overcome depression. One day I was walking on the road, and I was invited by a pastor, and I accept the invitation. I learned about the chain of prayer without breaking it, and I learned how to become stronger by using my faith. During the time when I was in the Universal Church, attending meetings, chain of prayer after chain of prayer, there comes the fast of Daniel. Due to my perseverance, I was able to defeat my depression. Today, I am no longer depressed. I am free from depression, and I am happy. My advice to those who are watching my testimony right now is go to the nearest Universal Church. That is where I found my help, and for sure you will find your help right there.

My name is Rebecca Simmons. I'm from Linden. I overcame depression. I wasn't eating, I wasn't drinking properly, and one day I said, let me go at the hospital and check myself. When I go at the hospital, they check me. My diabetes was very, very high. When I went at the hospital, they checked me. They say my blood sugar was high. I said, God, you got to heal me. I don't want to ask. I want to go home from here. I said, I don't want to stay in this hospital. And I put my knees on the ground. I said, God, you are my healer. I said, you got to heal me. I don't accept no medication from this hospital. I don't want it. You got to heal me. A few months after, I start to gain like weights. I start eating. I start looking good. Today, I'm free from depression. And I could smile now. I could eat. I could praise God more than before. Like I put, God give me that strength. I would like to tell people and what God has done for me, that He could do it for them too.

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2: Grace has been a part of dinners, university all-nighters, first attempts, second attempts at meals, and more. 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So let's keep making these moments together, because rest assured, every time you choose Grace, you know you're making a good move.

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2: With the news, I am Lizina Yearwood. Good day. An affianced Region 2 man was this morning found dead along the Ogle Highway with what appeared to be a gunshot wound. He has been identified as Satyanand Anup Prasad, a 33-year-old businessman. The newsroom understands that Prasad's body was reportedly discovered motionless in a white motor car along the roadway. The circumstances surrounding his death remains unknown. However, investigators have obtained surveillance footage from the area as they work to determine what led to the shooting. However, a firearm was reportedly found inside the vehicle. Investigations are ongoing. Contractors involved in Guyana's construction sector are pushing back against criticism over the cost of major infrastructure projects, warning that headline figures and simple cost per kilometer comparisons can give the public a distorted picture of what taxpayers are actually paying for. In a joint statement issued today, contractors said recent commentary surrounding the cost of road construction appeared to be creating unwarranted public concern and casting aspersions on both contractors and the state's procurement process. At the center of their response is the Schoonard to Parika Highway project, which contractors say was subjected to public competitive bidding under Guyana's established procurement framework. The contractors argue that the price of a major road cannot be properly assessed simply by dividing the total contract value by the number of kilometers being constructed. They say a meaningful comparison must first establish whether two projects are actually delivering the same thing. Police are investigating an armed robbery at a casino in Tushen East Bank, Essequibo, during which approximately $1.34 million in cash was stolen yesterday morning. According to preliminary investigations, the incident occurred at about 10:45 hours after a 26-year-old cashier from Tushen opened the establishment for business. A man reportedly entered the casino and requested an online top-up transaction. While the cashier was processing the request, the suspect allegedly pulled out a firearm and warned her not to make any noise. He then went behind the counter and removed $1,340,000 in cash before fleeing the building. Investigators said the suspect escaped on a waiting motorcycle driven by an accomplice. Police have since questioned several persons in connection with the robbery. CCTV cameras were observed in the area, and investigators are expected to review the footage as part of the probe. No shots were fired during the incident, and no injuries were reported. No arrests have been made as investigations continue. In the region, a 32-year-old woman who had been trapped under rubble for 36 hours following the 7.4 magnitude quake which shook Western Colombia has been rescued alive. Daniela Largo was pulled from beneath a collapsed building in the city of Pereira after a 10-hour-long rescue operation. Firefighters finally managed to reach her via a tunnel they dug below four concrete slabs under which she had been buried. At least 188 people have died in the quake, according to official figures, and hundreds remain missing. In Pereira, a city in Colombia's coffee-growing region, 79 people are confirmed to have died, the second highest number after Cali, where 95 are dead. And internationally, Lebanon's parliament has approved a general amnesty law that is expected to benefit thousands of convicted prisoners, detainees, and wanted people. The legislation passed today in a show-off hands vote, reported Lebanon's official national news agency. It is the first law of its kind since 1991. The office of the country's parliament speaker said the law would exceptionally reduce certain prison terms. Long demanded by numerous Lebanese political factions, the amnesty law aims to reduce overcrowding in prisons, where many inmates await trial for years. However, it has faced backlash from some family members of Lebanese soldiers and servicemen killed in attacks who fear the perpetrators could receive undue leniency. You can get breaking news and sport at newsroom.gy. I am Lizzie Yearwood. Thanks for listening.
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1: Well, a pleasant good afternoon and welcome down to Music Mazo on 89.1 FM, the pulse of Guyana. It is Wednesday. It is a midweek party. Yes, the 12th of August, 2026. Sure hope you guys are doing great and you're having a good one so far. Wishing you guys all the best. Of course, always got some good vibes for you lined up. And like I said, it's the midweek party. Happy hump day to everyone locked in. Let's turn up the volumes and let's enjoy some good music.

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5: 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You

All right, and this Saturday, the action is on at Helena Grong as High Tech Entertainment presents to you the Summertime Chutney Meets Soca. Yes, that is right, Chutney Meets Soca, and it's all happening at Helena Grong on August the 15th. That's this Saturday, featuring Simon Naidoo, Vanita Willie, Hitman, Nichelle B, Bonte Singh, Elizabeth Wong, Nigel Gobin, Harris Sugdio, Rihanna Gopal, of course, credit and Beyonce, Jhumbi Jones, and Rajan Tiwari. Sound light and stage by 007 Company. Of course, shouting out to DJ Amit and the High Tech family. This one is going to be off the hook. All right, it's on this Saturday, the 15th of August. Back with you, and trust that you guys are enjoying the vibes here in the midweek party. Of course, we're dealing with some remixes here, but once again, shout out to everyone who's locked into the program in or out of Guyana, wherever you're locked in from, all the fans of NTN Radio. Keep enjoying right now. Keep those volumes up. 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
1: Hey girl, I put on DJs. Use this song, man. Me want to dance. 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Hot tune. Play them, girl. I ain't a rap, man.

course, saying good afternoon to everyone once again who's locked into the program, especially to Auntie Lalita and, of course, to Auntie Paro, Uncle Arno, to Mr. Rudy, to everyone. You know, Auntie Lalita is sending out greetings. And then we have Sharmila who's locked in. She's saying good afternoon to everyone as well. Shouting out to Shawnee, who is, what is it, Shawnee? Having some lunch? Continue to enjoy. Then we have Pamela Seacher and Hendrix as well. She's locked in, wishing all the NTN family a happy hump day and an awesome remainder of the afternoon. Love always. Well, same to you. And let me say good afternoon to Auntie Ruby as well, to Auntie Mina, Bushlot Burbies, to the folks at Serendipity Gift Shop, Monty's Variety Store, to all our regular listeners, to everyone who is locked in. You know, Golden Child always say we're not leaving out anyone, all right? So big ups to you guys and continue to enjoy the vibes here in a midweek party.

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All right, and this Saturday, the action is on at Helena Grong's High Tech Entertainment presents to you the Summertime Chutney Meets Soca. Yes, that is right, Chutney Meets Soca, and it's all happening at Helena Grong on August the 15th. That's this Saturday, featuring Simon Naidoo, Vanita Willie, Hitman, Nichelle B, Bonte Singh, Elizabeth Wong, Nigel Gobin, Harris Sugdio, Rihanna Gopal, of course, Credit and Beyonce, Jumbie Jones, and Rajan Tiwari. Sound light and stage by 007 Company. Of course, shouting out to DJ Amit and the High Tech family. This one is going to be off the hook. All right, it's on this Saturday, the 15th of August. Back with you, and trust that you guys are enjoying the vibes here in the midweek party. Of course, we're dealing with some remixes here, but once again, shouting out to everyone who's locked into the program in or out of Guyana, wherever you're locked in from, all the fans of NTN Radio. Keep enjoying right now. Keep those volumes up. 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

And this is all the time I have for you here this afternoon on the Midweek Party. It's always a pleasure being here, keeping your company, shouting out to everyone once again. I know you guys enjoy this music, definitely. Some remixes, some soca, you know, we do it on the Midweek Party. All right, so you guys take care, stay safe, have a good one. Until we meet again, DJ Golachild saying bye-bye for now.

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And welcome to another edition of the 3V's Hour, right here on NTN Radio. This is your afternoon destination for Vibe, Voice, and Vitality, where we bring you great communication, entertainment, and tips to energize your afternoon. This is Tisha saying good afternoon. It is Wednesday, August 12th. And you know what that means? This is your Wednesday Bollywood sensation. Of course, I'll be keeping your company until the 4 o'clock hour with some great Bollywood hits. Of course, you're welcome to share your greetings, opinions, thoughts at WhatsApp chat 655-0326. You're also welcome to call in at 225-8097 or 98. Do enjoy the great Bollywood vibes.

right. Thank you for keeping it locked in. This is the 3V's Hour on DMTN Radio. I want to give a shout out to those that are celebrating their birthday today, that special anniversary, or a special achievement. I want to wish you all the best, and whatever plans you may have, I trust that it will be an enjoyable one. This is a big tune. And of course, special birthday greetings is going out to Amrita of Enmore. She celebrated her birthday on Monday, August 10. Happy birthday, Amrita.

And of course, not forgetting if you've missed me on Monday and Tuesday, I was unavailable. But of course, I'm here today, providing you with great entertainment. Of course, not forgetting we have our voice segment coming up just around 3 hours 20. So keep it locked in.

I trust that wherever you're tuning in, you are cool, warm, and staying hydrated. Especially here in Guyana, we've been experiencing a bit of an increase in the heat, and we will be experiencing it more in the coming days. So I want to encourage you to stay hydrated.

And now it's the perfect time. It's the midweek. Chill. And it's approaching the weekend. Chill. So it's a perfect afternoon hour to chill a little bit. Relax, take that break. I know that you've been working very hard. Just chill.

0: Of course, not forgetting we have our CPL T20 ongoing. For the cricket fans, how did you enjoy the game last night?
1: Chill.
0: Did you get a chance to watch it?
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0: What are your thoughts?
1: Chill.

0: night. This is a Trivi's Hour. So just to touch a little bit on the cricket last night between the Barbados Tridents and the Jamaican Kingsmen. It was the first match for the Barbados Trident. And it was a great game. You know, at first when the wickets were falling for the Jamaican Kingsmen, we thought that was going to be it. But what do you know? Russell the Muscles brought the game back. And it was a very close call. But of course, the Barbados Tridents winning by 5 balls. 5 runs, actually. Just as Russell was caught on the 5th ball of the last. On the 2nd to last ball. You know, I was really rooting for the Jamaican Kingsmen. They really brought that game back together and performed well. Both teams actually did. And of course, not forgetting, Guyana is playing tomorrow. Just chill. That is August 13. So make sure you catch the vibes on that so we can have a little chat on Friday about it. And of course, we're going to head into a short break. And when we come back, it is time for the voice segment. Just
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right, if someone is your hero, I trust that you will celebrate that person. Of course, this is the Tree V's Hour, and it is Wednesday, August 12th, and we've moved on to our voice segment. This is, of course, where we provide you with a word for the afternoon and have a little bit of discussion on a specific topic where you can contribute as well. And this afternoon, your word we're looking at is gnomic. Gnomic. It is spelled G-N-O-M-I-C. G-N-O-M-I-C. Gnomic. Of course, the G is silent. And it is an adjective that describes short, wise statements, proverbs, or maxims that can feel mysterious, cryptic, or hard to fully understand. It comes from the Greek word nomi, meaning an opinion or maxim, and is unrelated to garden gnomes. Of course, when used in a sentence, when asked about his long-term strategy, the director merely offered a gnomic remark about seeds growing in silence before swiftly exiting the room. And that was your word for the afternoon on the 3V's Hour. It is gnomic. I want to encourage you to add it to your vocabulary, improve your communication, and use it before you lose it.

And of course, as we move on to our topic this afternoon, we're going to look at midweek mini wins. Of course, it is a hump Wednesday, as we like to call it. Midweek hump.

Of course, we're in the month of August, and there's so much to do, so much to accomplish, so much to plan for. So, of course, I want to know what I want to hear from you. And, of course, we're keeping it positive right here in the 3 V's Hour. We like to do that. What is one mini win you've had so far for this week? Or if you haven't had, what is one win you're hoping to achieve by the end of the week? Could it be a project, a personal goal, or even make it to work on time? Now, I know the increase in the traffic, and of course, those working late at nights, it can pose a challenge getting to work on time.

And of course, it is 3 hours 30. I know you just have about 1 hour more for those who work in the public sector or for those who work at the 4:30 hour. If you've been praying for that 4:30 to reach right about now, don't worry, before you know it, you're going to get off very soon.

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I trust that you're having a good afternoon. Thank you for joining, as always.

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Probably I didn't even think about that. Or maybe I'm just trying to survive until Friday. I hear you. You know, one of my great wins is being able to make it here today to keep your company. So if you feel like you haven't had a win just yet, well, we've got a few days more to go. And I want to share with you three quick ways to create one before today is over. Of course, number one, clear one nagging task. Pick that one tiny thing on your to-do list you've been avoiding for days. For example, maybe it could be replying to email, making a quick appointment, and get it done right now. Of course, that's going to be an instant win. And of course, let's look at number two. Take a 5-minute brain break. Of course, stepping away from your screen or your desk to stretch, get some fresh air, or sip some water in isn't slacking off. It's giving your brain a quick reset so you can finish the day strong. And of course, for those who've been joining me for a very long time, you know I'm very big on movement. Because of course, we've had an increase in a lot of persons experiencing a lot of back issues. So it is important to just don't sit there for a long time. Make small movements. That is around the house, around the yard, around the community. Or simply within the office. Take a walk down the stairs. Take that break when you get it. And of course, let's look at the last one. Celebrate the basics. Did you drink enough water today? You know, I'm very big also on that. Did you help a colleague or family member? So because we often overlook the small stuff, but consistency is the basics in huge victory. So I want you to give yourself some credit if you did. And celebrate the basic things. You know, it doesn't have to necessarily be something, you know, large. Like, oh, I win the lottery. Well, that's a major win. But it's simple things. You know, like I got up early this morning at 5 a.m. I got to work on time. I made it to the office safely. I checked in on a relative or family member. Or you've made a reconnection with a friend. Simple things as that are worth celebrating. And of course, it is the midweek hump. So let's celebrate each other. We're going to continue with the music. And when we come back, it's time for your vitality check.

0: 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I'm gonna take a quick ad break. When we come back, I'll share some tips on how to beat the summer heat.
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Thank you for keeping it locked in right here on the NTN Radio. Of course, this is the 3V's Hour with your girl, Tisha. And I trust that you're enjoying the Bollywood vibes. You know, it is August and the wedding season is still going on. But of course, we're going to touch on how to beat the summer heat. So whether you may have an ultimate go-to trick for beating the summer heat, I'm going to share with you three cool tips on how to stay cool in the summer heat. So whether you're sticking to the coconut water, like me, hiding out in the AC, I know some of you probably can't get to work to get into that AC, huh? Or probably catching up on some of those, what do you call it? Snow cone? So here are three tips to stay cool in this August heat. 1. Cool your pulse points. And this is if you're feeling overheated, I want you to run cold water over your wrists or press a cold, damp cloth to the back of your neck. Because cooling those key pulse points drop your body temperature very fast. 2, this is a big one. I want you to watch the sugar. Cold sweet drinks are tempting, but high sugar beverages can actually dehydrate you faster. And I want to encourage you to stick to water and some fresh lime juice or natural coconut water to stay generally hydrated. And of course, the third tip, block out the afternoon sun. So if you're at home or in an office with afternoon sun beaming through the windows, I want you to draw those blinds or curtains. Well, you know, it's actually recommended between the 12 and 3 p.m. hour. That's when the sun is at its almighty. So draw those curtains and those blinds during that period. Because keeping the direct sun out makes a massive difference in the room temperature. I don't know about you, but from the time I walk from the top of my flat all the way to the ground floor, I am perspiring profusely. You would want to think I've been out in the sun for a long time. And that's how hot it is out there in Georgetown, Guyana. All right, so that was your vitality check for this afternoon of 3V's Hour. And of course, it is that time where I must wrap things up. It is the Bollywood sensation day, and of course, we like to refer to it as the Wednesday or midweek hump day. Your word for this afternoon is Gnomic. That's G-N-O-M-I-C. And of course, don't forget to make a list and identify one great win you'd like to achieve, or a goal, a short, small goal. And remember to stay hydrated in this heat. Of course, that is all I have for you today. I want to thank you for sharing your afternoon with me right here on NTN Radio. Please join me on Friday. I'm not here on Thursdays. For another edition of the 3V's Hour. And remember, to keep protecting your vibe, owning your voice, and living with vitality. This is Tisha saying goodbye for now. Until Friday, have a great afternoon.

0: across history. 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

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Good afternoon, Guyana. Welcome to your Wednesday afternoon rush hour show. You're tuned into NTN Radio. This is 89.1 FM. I'm Veronica. I'm with you until 18 hours or 6 p.m. It's a gorgeous Wednesday afternoon. Sweltering heat aside, we're broadcasting live from Georgetown, Guyana. I hope that you've been managing on the outside. You're managing to stay hydrated and protected from the sunshine. It is the middle of the work week, the 12th of August. For those of you who are making your way

Did you know that the giant anteater is one of Guyana's most protected species? As development expands, these remarkable animals may occasionally pass through residential areas, including communities along the Ogle and Eccles Highway. If you see one, do not try to harm, chase, capture, or kill it. Keep a safe distance and allow it to move on naturally. Remember, interfering with protected species is an offense that can result in heavy fines and imprisonment. Wildlife sightings can be reported to the Guyana Wildlife Conservation and Management Commission via WhatsApp on telephone number 690-9453. 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
7: Let's see. 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

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This is, of course, NTN Radio. It is the 12th of August, and on your daily observances calendar today, it is International Youth Day. International Youth Day, abbreviated IYD, is an annual awareness day that is celebrated globally on the 12th of August. Established by the United Nations back in 1999, the day highlights the role of young people as essential partners in creating positive change. It celebrates their voices and addresses the daily challenges that they face. We celebrate to raise awareness, to celebrate potential, and to encourage action. The current and past themes for this, for International Youth Day, the UN, they've selected a specific theme each year to focus on global goals. For 2026, the theme is Different Contexts, Common Aspirations, focusing on global solidarity despite diverse realities. Once again, the theme for this year's observance is Different Contexts, Common Aspirations, focusing on global solidarity despite diverse realities. So happy International Youth Day to you. Well, to the youths. Minister Persaud urges youths to recognize their worth at International Youth Day events.

So the Minister of Human Services and Social Security, Dr. Vindya Prasad, has urged young people to recognize their worth and stand firmly in their beliefs and use their voices and their choices to help shape stronger families and communities. Prasad made the call at the Family Enhancement Services section, that's the FESS, that was brought together approximately 100 young people from communities across Region 4 on Tuesday for an interactive session to mark International Youth Day 2026. Also on your calendar for today, August 12th, it is Middle Child Day. I feel like we've celebrated this already. I think we're in the month of middle children. We're actually in the week of middle children. So if you are a middle child, good afternoon to you. It is also World Elephant Day and Vinyl Record Day. Hey, it's also Home Sewing Machine Day. If you're celebrating a birthday today, happy birthday to you. Many happy returns on your special day. Wishing you all the best. We've got more musical selections lined up for you, so enjoy.

0: Get ready, Guyana. The countdown is on for the battle of over $66 million, 14 thrilling races, one unforgettable day. 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
1: With the news, I am Lizina Yearwood. Good day. The Guyana Fire Service has responded to 1,250 fire calls so far this year, an 11% increase compared to the same period in 2025. Additionally, 8 people have died in fires so far in 2026, compared to 9 deaths recorded at this point last year. During an interview with the newsroom, Fire Chief Gregory Wickham today said the increase in fire calls was largely influenced by the El Niño period, which resulted in a significant number of grass and rubbish fires. That aside, a lot of the fires are also electrical in nature due to overloading of electrical circuits and appliances, along with electricity theft. With the number of fire calls rising, Wickham told the newsroom, the fire service continues to strengthen its capacity to respond to emergencies. A 29-year-old police constable has been placed under close arrest after he allegedly brandished what appeared to be a firearm during a confrontation at Westminster West Bank Demerara. Police said the incident occurred at about 20:30 hours on Monday at Policeman Corner, Westminster, and involved the constable and a 25-year-old Quality Health, Safety and Environment Officer of Phase 1, Westminster. According to preliminary investigations, the 25-year-old man was standing along the roadway with several other persons when a motor car reportedly approached the area and allegedly came close to colliding with his motorcycle. An argument reportedly followed, during which the police constable allegedly exited the vehicle, lifting his jersey and held on to what appeared to be a firearm tucked into his waistband, causing those present to fear for their safety. BK International and Jags Aviation have introduced new chartered flights between Ogle and Lethem, with airfare lower than the prevailing market rate. The first scheduled charter service to Lethem left Ogle this morning. According to Smith, the Ogle to Lethem service will operate 4 times weekly, every Monday, Wednesday, Friday, and Sunday. There will be 2 flights on each of these days, morning and afternoon, except on Sunday, when there will only be a midday flight. Smith said the current one-way fare is $51,800, while the round-trip price is $82,800. In the region, the United States Department of State has revoked more than 175,000 visas from foreign nationals under United States President Donald Trump. According to a news release from the U.S. Department of State dated August 10, 2026, U.S. visas were revoked from persons who violated the terms of their visas, committed crimes, called for violence against U.S. citizens, defrauded Americans, abused the immigration system, or endangered national security. Some Trinidad and Tobago nationals have also had their U.S. visas revoked. And internationally, the World Health Organization WHO chief has accused the United States President Donald Trump of ignoring decades of evidence with his push to overhaul U.S. childhood vaccination policy. The warning from WHO Director General today comes days after Trump signed an order calling for a rethink of school vaccine mandates and renewed calls for the split of the measles, mumps, and rubella MMR vaccine into 3 separate doses. Trump's Health Secretary Robert F. Kennedy Jr. has long promoted a disproven link between the MMR shot and autism. WHO's Director General said the science is unequivocal and that vaccines, including the MMR vaccine, are safe and do not cause autism. You can get breaking news and sport at newsroom.gy. I am Lizina Yearwood. Thanks for listening.
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1: Get ready, Guyana. 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

0: catching up on what is happening, checking in as messages come through, staying in the loop as the day unfolds. 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

0: 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You're all minding your business, and then a melody can just hit you. 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Love is just a happy feeling. Yeah.
1: 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A quick hum turns into feedback. Feedback turns into a vibe. And sometimes a breakaway moment. 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

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I love this song, These Dreams Go Out, when you close your eyes. 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